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It won't last them long the way it goes.

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My name, it is Sam Hall. And I hate you one and all.

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1: You tell me it's over and done.
0: I really thought that I loved you, and you know that.
1: You say that you've had all your fun.
0: And you just got to believe me. I never meant to hurt you.
1: But I can't believe
0: this is the hardest thing.
1: As I hang up the phone.
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